Mix 100, I'm Nina Blanco. It is time for me to get out of here. Synergy is coming in next. You enjoy your weekend, whatever it entails. Whether you're going out or you're staying in, you enjoy it. Summer is going to be over before we know it. I know. I don't even want to think about it either. Have a good night.

0: 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Yeah, Mix 100 and Mr. Rooter understood the assignment.
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2: 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Hasan Minhaj and Ronnie Chang at Red Rocks.
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0: Synergy, I have to head on home. Before I leave, though, I want to put a quote to your day. Joy grows where gratitude lives. 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

thanks for letting me hang out with you on this hot Saturday. It's going to be even hotter tomorrow and Monday morning with JKJ. We're really going to turn the heat up in the studio when we ask you about following sexy people on social media when you're in a relationship. Is that just expected now? Benson Boone with his latest, The Time of My Life on Mix. We'll see ya.